0: from the album of the same name. It's Don't Look Back, all 6 glorious minutes of it from Boston on Vinyl Power. I'm Colton Hoppe. That's it. I got nothing else for you. We have gone cover to cover on the 76 classic. We figured out how Tom Scholz made this album in his basement, how it set the world on fire more or less when it first came out. Fans wanting that in-your-face stadium experience in the comfort of their living rooms. It went on like gangbusters, selling 2 million albums. And of course, we can't help but forget Highlight. It's one of the best-selling debut albums of all time. Unfortunately, we in fact did lose Brad Delp through all of this, one of the golden voices of rock and roll. There's never going to be someone else with his vocal range, his stature of just owning a crowd through sheer mesmerizing instead of showmanship like we would receive in the 80s. Boston was special. And this one, yeah, this is one of my all-time favorites. Thanks for tagging along. Have an awesome night.
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wolf, you drank that muddy water. All the while a king sat high on his throne. You better believe nobody rushed to get on home. You know why they're here, man? Y'all know why they're here? You came to boogie, baby.

From Edmonton, Alberta, that is Secondhand Dream Car and The Meaning off the 2025 release Answer the Call. Singer-songwriter and master of the blues harp Russ Green opened the program with Boogie Joint, that's found on his brand new project, Stone Cold. Your weekly hour of features and the very best in new blues at the crossroads returns with a fresh 12-pack of the good stuff. Brant Zwicker at the microphone, Mike Braniff at the console as engineer and producer, oh, and also as our in-house web whiz. 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On tap this time, the Bone Shakers, Pontchartrain Shakers, Terry Robb, Curtis Matheson, Robin Capsalis, and Charlie Musselwhite. The Lee Oscar Harmonica's Classic Cut is a 1993 gem from the late John Mayle, featuring Mick Taylor and Mavis Staples. Singer-songwriter and harp player Charlie Barath is in the spotlight. Nova Scotia-based singer-songwriter and multi-instrumental Joe Murphy has just released a new double album called Some More Rough Stuff. Here's Joe's version of Little Walter's Come Back Baby.

0: At the crossroads with the Bone Shakers, Randy Jacobs and Jenny Langer, with a couple dozen musical friends, Ain't Good Enough for Me, off their latest Live to Be This. Joe Murphy and his friends with Come Back Baby, found on Joe's new double album, Some More Rough Stuff. The UK's John Brumwell Male, born in Macclesfield, Cheshire in 1933, became known as the godfather of British blues for his ability to find and mentor literally dozens of young musicians, many of whom soon became blues and rock stars in their own right. Male's career lasted almost seven decades, from 1956 until his death in 2024. John's band, the Bluesbreakers, formed in 1963, became the launching pad for the careers of Eric Clapton, members of what became Fleetwood Mac, Jack Bruce, Mick Taylor, Walter Trout, Coco Montoya, and many others. Male died in California at the age of 90. The Lee Oscar Harmonica's classic cut is from John Male's 1993 album, Wake Up Call. Featuring Mick Taylor and Mavis Staples, the title track is On Deck at the Crossroads.
1: If times like these have you playing the blues, play them on a Lee Oscar. Lee Oscar Harmonicas, the best around since 1983.

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0: at the crossroads with Cape Breton Islands' Curtis Matheson. His latest album, Southpaw, and the track started to feel better. Guitarist Terry Robb, Tripped and Fell, found on 2026's Howlin' Waters. Louisiana's Pontchartrain Shakers with the new project Love, Peace, and Chicken Grease. That was the song Don't Ask Me How I'm Doing. And the Lee Oscar Harmonica's classic cut from the late John Mayall with Mick Taylor and Mavis Staples, the title track of 1993's Wake Up Call. It's the ATC Blues Network, dozens of international radio stations and streaming servers, and a weekly hour of the blues. Brant Zwicker, your host, and you will find us on the net, atcblues.ca, Facebook, Instagram, Blue Sky, and Threads. Singer-songwriter, blues harp player, and educator Charlie Barath, hailing from Pittsburgh, Pennsylvania, was a carpenter by trade before he turned to music on a full-time basis. Barath picked up his first blues harp in 1979 and developed a sound that incorporates elements of Chicago and country blues, roots, and Americana. After producing a couple of EPs a few years back, Charlie released his full-length debut, Just Me and My Friends, to significant acclaim in 2021. 5 years later, his sophomore title, Issaquena Getaway, was recorded in Clarksdale, Mississippi, and is now available. The album consists of a couple of covers and a dozen original tunes, two of which are in the spotlight in a matter of seconds. At the Crossroads.
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0: At the crossroads with Charlie Barath in the spotlight from his new title, Issaquena Getaway, we heard That Wasn't Me and also I Gets Around. The project is an independent release and the artist has a page on Facebook and is currently setting up a new website at charliebarathharmonica.com. At the Crossroads is written and hosted by Brant Zwicker. The program is engineered and produced by Mike Braniff. The ATC theme is written and performed by Neil Harnett. The award-winning imaging voice is provided by Rosemary Trace. Another harmonica ace, Clarksdale, Mississippi's Charlie Musselwhite, will close the hour with the track Storm Warning from his latest album, Lookout Highway. Robin Capsalis is in ahead of that with her new project, The Blues Is in the House. Hang in for the title track in just a moment at the Crossroads.
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1: I'm Justin Goulet with your information update. The most recent Olds RCMP quarterly report was presented to town council last week, and it highlighted community engagement efforts. Mayor Dan Daly says he is very much in favor of seeing local police make efforts to be more visible and part of the community. He feels it's a great idea and a great incentive for our town.
2: With their community walks, with their visits to high school, talking to people on the street and so forth, and now they're talking about doing bike patrols, things like that. That is so proactive on their part to be able to have themselves out in the community and being accessible for people that may not always want to go into a station to talk to them.
1: The quarterly reporting period for the Olds RCMP saw officers issue 57 traffic enforcement tickets, remove 12 impaired drivers from the road. They also responded to 22 domestic violence-related files, and they investigated 25 theft-related files. A 38-year-old man from Clearwater County faces charges after a delivery van was reportedly stolen from the Red Deer Resort and Casino. It happened on June 10th, and the van was reported to be driving west of Innisfail near Highway 22. Eventually, a tire deflation device was used to stop it, and the male suspect fled into a wooded area before being arrested without incident. The list of charges includes theft of a motor vehicle, plus two outstanding warrants for theft of a motor vehicle, and theft under $5,000. It's rodeo week in the town of Sundry. There will be a pancake breakfast this coming Saturday from 7 a.m. until 10 in the Friesen Brothers East parking lot. Then the parade will start at 10 a.m. and this year's theme is celebrating our Sundry pioneers. And a chance to discover Didsbury is on tap this week from 5 p.m. until 8 o'clock on Wednesday at the Didsbury Memorial Complex. There will be vendors from local clubs, groups, teams, and organizations for information and registration. There will also be Try It Pickleball, a bouncy castle, a petting zoo, a barbecue supper by the Didsbury Lions Club, and more. For these stories and more, you can visit our website, MyMountainViewNow.com.
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3: In sports, the Carolina Hurricanes are Stanley Cup champions. They took the final series 4-2 and captured the cup thanks to a 3-0 win in Vegas on Sunday night. Canes captain Jordan Staal from Thunder Bay, Ontario, was named the Conn Smythe Trophy winner as the most valuable player of the playoffs. It's the second NHL championship for Carolina. The Canes last won the cup back in 2006. The East Coast Hockey League's Kelly Cup final could be decided tonight. It includes a pair of players from Olds with forward Jet Jones and the Florida Everblades up 3-2 in the best of seven series on defenseman Charlie Wright and the Kansas City Mavericks. The Mavericks will host Florida for Game 6 tonight. And as they're on 96.5 The Ranch on Sunday, Chance Vegan from Calgary won the WPCA's Tour Stop at the Medicine Hat Stampede. It is Vegan's third straight year of winning the World Professional Chuckwagon Association event in Medicine Hat, and he beat Logan Gorst and Lane Flat in the Dash for Cash to secure the title. The WPCA now heads to the Wainwright Stampede with races starting at 5 p.m. from Thursday through Sunday. That's your sports update.
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0: Goat weather.
5: This afternoon, we'll see a high of 25 degrees. There's also a 30% chance of showers throughout the day. We'll see a 30% chance of showers continuing through the evening and overnight tonight, a low of 11 degrees. Tomorrow, periods of rain, a high of 19 degrees. Tomorrow night, 30% chance of showers once again, a low of 9. 16 degrees and a mix of sun and cloud for Wednesday. Thursday, 16 degrees and a mix of sun and cloud once again. Sunshine for Friday, a high of 19 degrees. Currently in the area, it is overcast, lightly raining, and 13 degrees.
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0: Sun's up with Sierra on the Goat.

Good morning, good morning. How's it going? I'm Sierra. Did you see that? Catch the rainbow this morning? Woke up to a nice little bit of a rainbow. In some areas, you could see it was a double rainbow. Those are always cool. I wonder, like, if triple rainbows are a thing? We could get that going. Because I kind of saw, like, you know how the rainbow, like, you know, goes through the seven colors and then it restarts, you know? I kind of saw a little bit of that in the sky. We did, like, one rainbow, then there was another rainbow, and then off to the side, there was another rainbow. There was a lot of rainbows. Very summery this morning. It feels kind of almost like we skipped spring a little bit, just because we had such a weird spring. It was, like, snowy and cold and wet and strange. And then it just, like, we hit May, and then it immediately went away. And now it's summer, and it's very strange. Have you been left scrambling like I have to get your summer plans together? Because, to be honest with you, random weekends are just kind of filling up, and there's so much to fit in. Like, it's crazy how you have to pack it into basically June, July, August. Because no one wants to do summery things in September, and no one really wants to do a ton of summery things in May, and May is gone. It's a crisis. It's a crisis. There's too much to fit in, really. Is anyone else just trying to solidify a bit of, like, a bucket list for their summer? What's on yours? Shoot me a text, 586-7625. The Cam Clark Ford Rock Line. Because there's some activities that you have to do every summer. Some activities just make summer summer, you know? Like, for me, I can't have a summer without a beach day. And I mean, obviously, beach day is said with a huge asterisk on it because we don't have, like, you know, an ocean here. But we do have lakes, and lakes that have sand on them. So that's my thing for me, you know? Summer's gotta have a beach day. What's on your list of things for this summer? Let me know.

0: summer without, and you fill in the blank there. Shoot me a text, 586-7625, the Cam Clark Ford Rock Line. This text here says swimming, but specifically outdoor swimming. It can be in a lake or just an outdoor pool, but the feeling of being in the water with the sun beating down on you and making the water all warm can't be beat. Yeah, and it's supposed to be freaking hot this year for summer too, right? Like there's that El Nino thing. I think that's what it's called. And that's supposed to make it like really hot and really dry. Swimming on a hot day when it's dry outside is just, it's peak swimming. It's the best. And those pools, they're going to be full. So I don't know if you can like figure out a way to book ahead of time. I know a lot of people even set out days with friends and family to just like rent out a pool. Very cool idea. Pools were my type of AC as a kid. So take it where you can get it. The cool air, the cool water, same thing.
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1: I'm Justin Goulet with your information update. The most recent Olds RCMP quarterly report was presented to town council last week, and it highlighted community engagement efforts. Mayor Dan Daly says he is very much in favor of seeing local police make efforts to be more visible and part of the community. He feels it's a great idea and a great incentive for our town.
2: With their community walks, with their visits to high school, talking to people on the street and so forth, and now they're talking about doing bike patrols, things like that. That is so proactive on their part to be able to have themselves out in the community and being accessible for people that may not always want to go into a station to talk to them.
1: The quarterly reporting period for the Olds RCMP saw officers issue 57 traffic enforcement tickets, remove 12 impaired drivers from the road. They also responded to 22 domestic violence-related files, and they investigated 25 theft-related files. A 38-year-old man from Clearwater County faces charges after a delivery van was reportedly stolen from the Red Deer Resort and Casino. It happened on June 10th, and the van was reported to be driving west of Innisfail near Highway 22. Eventually, a tire deflation device was used to stop it, and the male suspect fled into a wooded area before being arrested without incident. The list of charges includes theft of a motor vehicle, plus two outstanding warrants for theft of a motor vehicle and theft under $5,000. It's rodeo week in the town of Sundry. There will be a pancake breakfast this coming Saturday from 7 a.m. until 10 in the Friesen Brothers East parking lot. Then the parade will start at 10 a.m. and this year's theme is celebrating our Sundry pioneers. And a chance to discover Didsbury is on tap this week from 5 p.m. until 8 o'clock on Wednesday at the Didsbury Memorial Complex. There will be vendors from local clubs, groups, teams, and organizations for information and registration. There will also be Try It Pickleball, a bouncy castle, a petting zoo, a barbecue supper by the Didsbury Lions Club, and more. For these stories and more, you can visit our website, MyMountainViewNow.com.
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3: In sports, the Carolina Hurricanes are Stanley Cup champions. They took the final series 4-2 and captured the cup thanks to a 3-0 win in Vegas on Sunday night. Canes captain Jordan Staal from Thunder Bay, Ontario, was named the Conn Smythe Trophy winner as the most valuable player of the playoffs. It's the second NHL championship for Carolina. The Canes last won the cup back in 2006. The East Coast Hockey League's Kelly Cup final could be decided tonight. It includes a pair of players from Olds with forward Jet Jones and the Florida Everblades up 3-2 in the best of seven series on defenseman Charlie Wright and the Kansas City Mavericks. The Mavericks will host Florida for Game 6 tonight. And as they're on 96.5 The Ranch on Sunday, Chance Vegan from Calgary won the WPCA's tour stop at the Medicine Hat Stampede. It is Vegan's third straight year of winning the World Professional Chuckwagon Association event in Medicine Hat, and he beat Logan Gorst and Lane Flatt in the Dash for Cash to secure the title. The WPCA now heads to the Wainwright Stampede with races starting at 5 p.m. from Thursday through Sunday. That's your sports update.
0: Goat weather.
4: This afternoon we'll see a high of 25 degrees. There's also a 30% chance of showers throughout the day. We'll see a 30% chance of showers continuing through the evening and overnight tonight, a low of 11 degrees. Tomorrow, periods of rain, a high of 19 degrees. Tomorrow night, 30% chance of showers once again, a low of 9. 16 degrees and a mix of sun and cloud for Wednesday. Thursday, 16 degrees and a mix of sun and cloud once again. Sunshine for Friday, a high of 19 degrees. Currently in the area, it is overcast, lightly raining, and 13 degrees.
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4: Look at the highways, the secondary highways this morning. It is lightly raining, but there's nothing that's going to be slowing you down on your commute this morning. However, if that's not the case where you are, pull over where it's nice and safe and let us know what's going on through the Kemp Clark Ford text line or through the telephone line. At the moment, all the buses are running on time and all schools are open in both school divisions. We will be keeping an eye on that situation as the morning continues as well. Let's spend a look at your road report from Integra Tire in Sundry.
0: Keeping it real.
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0: Triumph here on the GOAT. I'm wondering, hey, what kinds of things are on your summer bucket list this year? Shoot me a text, let me know. 586-7625, the Cam Clark Ford text line. For a lot of people, you feel like there's certain things that you have to do each summer in order to make it feel like summer. I know that that's the case for me. I know that's the case for a lot of people. Like this text here that says, I feel like summer isn't a proper summer without a Canada Day barbecue. It's one of my favorite days of the year. Yeah, Canada Day is pretty much peak summer up here in Canada. The weather usually, like 9 times out of 10, pretty good. The vibes, immaculate. There's fireworks, kids got the glow sticks, there's amazing food, everyone's running around wearing their red shirts. Man, I love it. It's awesome. Except the only thing this year, Canada Day, if you haven't checked the calendar, it's on a Wednesday, which that's like, oh man, any stat holiday that falls on like a Tuesday, Wednesday, or Thursday, it's not cool, man. No one wants a Wednesday off, you know? Everyone is okay with having like the Monday off, the Friday off, maybe a Thursday off, maybe. But like a Wednesday, a Tuesday, you're just going to make me have, like, 2 Mondays, you know? Thursday's going to become the next Monday. I don't like it.
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6: Good weather.
7: This afternoon, we'll see a high of 25 degrees. There's also a 30% chance of showers throughout the day. We'll see a 30% chance of showers continuing through the evening and overnight tonight, a low of 11 degrees. Tomorrow, periods of rain, a high of 19 degrees. Tomorrow night, 30% chance of showers once again, a low of 9. 16 degrees and a mix of sun and cloud for Wednesday. Thursday, 16 degrees and a mix of sun and cloud once again. Sunshine for Friday, a high of 19 degrees. Currently in the area, it is overcast, lightly raining, and 13 degrees.
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0: wager a guess that summer is probably your favorite season. It's most people's favorite seasons. You get the occasional people that like winter, fall, spring, but yeah, most people like summer. But one reason to not like summer is that it's just so insanely busy because everyone is trying to pack everything that they need to do in the warm months into 3 months out of the year. And that's also specifically going to happen on the weekends of those 3 months out of the year. So time gets narrow quickly, and summers book up fast. I don't know about you. Mine is already, like, booked until August. I've got, like, no free weekends left until August. So, yeah, summer. What's on your summer bucket list for this year? How many things are you packing in? Text the Cam Clark Ford Rock Line, 586-7625. I've got a text in from Yannick. Says, my buddies from high school and I meet up every year on the first weekend in August to play slow pitch, a tradition that we've had for years. Yeah, I feel like traditions that have a set day make it so much easier to plan things out. You know, like Yannick knows every year, nothing else could be planned on that first weekend in August. No doctor's appointments, no other barbecues, nothing. It's a great way to make sure that that plan actually happens every year, because if someone's left to plan out what day works for everyone, it's never gonna happen.
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1: I'm Justin Goulet with your information update. The most recent Olds RCMP quarterly report was presented to town council last week, and it highlighted community engagement efforts. Mayor Dan Daly says he is very much in favor of seeing local police make efforts to be more visible and part of the community. He feels it's a great idea and a great incentive for our town.
2: With their community walks, with their visits to high school, talking to people on the street and so forth, and now they're talking about doing bike patrols, things like that. That is so proactive on their part to be able to have themselves out in the community and being accessible for people that may not always want to go into a station to talk to them.
1: The quarterly reporting period for the Olds RCMP saw officers issue 57 traffic enforcement tickets, remove 12 impaired drivers from the road. They also responded to 22 domestic violence-related files, and they investigated 25 theft-related files. A 38-year-old man from Clearwater County faces charges after a delivery van was reportedly stolen from the Red Deer Resort and Casino. It happened on June 10th, and the van was reported to be driving west of Innisfail near Highway 22. Eventually, a tire deflation device was used to stop it, and the male suspect fled into a wooded area before being arrested without incident. The list of charges includes theft of a motor vehicle, plus two outstanding warrants for theft of a motor vehicle and theft under $5,000. It's rodeo week in the town of Sundry. There will be a pancake breakfast this coming Saturday from 7 a.m. until 10 in the Friesen Brothers East parking lot. Then the parade will start at 10 a.m. and this year's theme is celebrating our Sundry pioneers. And a chance to discover Didsbury is on tap this week from 5 p.m. until 8 o'clock on Wednesday at the Didsbury Memorial Complex. There will be vendors from local clubs, groups, teams, and organizations for information and registration. There will also be Try It Pickleball, a bouncy castle, a petting zoo, a barbecue supper by the Didsbury Lions Club, and more. For these stories and more, you can visit our website, MyMountainViewNow.com.
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3: In sports, the Carolina Hurricanes are Stanley Cup champions. They took the final series 4-2 and captured the cup thanks to a 3-0 win in Vegas on Sunday night. Canes captain Jordan Staal from Thunder Bay, Ontario, was named the Conn Smythe Trophy winner as the most valuable player of the playoffs. It's the second NHL championship for Carolina. The Canes last won the cup back in 2006. The East Coast Hockey League's Kelly Cup final could be decided tonight. It includes a pair of players from Olds with forward Jet Jones and the Florida Everblades up 3-2 in the best of seven series on defenseman Charlie Wright and the Kansas City Mavericks. The Mavericks will host Florida for Game 6 tonight. And as they're on 96.5 The Ranch on Sunday, Chance Vegan from Calgary won the WPCA's Tour Stop at the Medicine Hat Stampede. It is Vegan's third straight year of winning the World Professional Chuckwagon Association event in Medicine Hat, and he beat Logan Gorst and Lane Flat in the Dash for Cash to secure the title. The WPCA now heads to the Wainwright Stampede with races starting at 5 p.m. from Thursday through Sunday. That's your sports update.
0: Goat weather.
4: This afternoon we'll see a high of 25 degrees. There's also a 30% chance of showers throughout the day. We'll see a 30% chance of showers continuing through the evening and overnight. Tonight a low of 11 degrees. Tomorrow periods of rain, a high of 19 degrees. Tomorrow night, 30% chance of showers once again, a low of 9. 16 degrees and a mix of sun and cloud for Wednesday. Thursday, 16 degrees and a mix of sun and cloud once again. Sunshine for Friday, a high of 19 degrees. Currently in the area, it is overcast, lightly raining, and 13 degrees.
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gosh. Hello, Monday morning. Are you awake yet? Molly Crew, Kickstart My Heart. Good morning. I'm Sierra. Oh, my goodness. June 15th, hey? I've already been here for like a month and a half now. It's crazy. We're already halfway through June. The year's just flying by. Oh, man. And out of many of the changes that have come with moving to Olds, and maybe you can relate to this too if you moved here from somewhere else, is that my commute time is like basically non-existent now. You know, living and working in the same town, it has erased my commute time. It's 5 minutes max. Olds Council, by the way, accepted a rural transit feasibility study, which means things might be changing for transport here in town, and with that, your commute might change. So, how long is your commute to and from work? Do you like where it's at? Shoot me a text, 586-7625. Next up, we got Gopher Soda, Kim Mitchell, here on The GOAT.

me free falling like space junk, burning up in the atmosphere of life. 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

0: asking you on the text line how long your commute is to and from work every day, like on a typical day. Like, we'll say in summer, but it can be any season. If it doesn't vary that wildly for you, it doesn't really matter. And so far on the text line, out of the answers that we've gotten, we all have such very different commute times, like wildly different, which isn't that just the most small town thing ever? Especially if you don't work here in town, like, oh, that commute time, they can rack up. Like this texter here says, I live here in Olds, but I work in the north end of Calgary. In the winter, that's easily a 90-minute drive each way. Holy cow. Good for you, I guess, you know? I feel bad for your car's fuel tank, especially in this economy, with the way that gas prices are right now. Oh, man. Hug a highway commuter today, fellas. Make sure they feel okay. Make sure they feel appreciated. And maybe slip them a 20 for gas.
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1: I'm Justin Goulet with your information update. The most recent Olds RCMP quarterly report was presented to town council last week, and it highlighted community engagement efforts. Mayor Dan Daly says he is very much in favor of seeing local police make efforts to be more visible and part of the community. He feels it's a great idea and a great incentive for our town.
2: With their community walks, with their visits to high school, talking to people on the street and so forth, and now they're talking about doing bike patrols, things like that. That is so proactive on their part to be able to have themselves out in the community and being

0: accessible for people that may not always want to go into a station to talk to them.
1: The quarterly reporting period for the Olds RCMP saw officers issue 57 traffic enforcement tickets, remove 12 impaired drivers from the road. They also responded to 22 domestic violence-related files, and they investigated 25 theft-related files. A 38-year-old man from Clearwater County faces charges after a delivery van was reportedly stolen from the Red Deer Resort and Casino. It happened on June 10th, and the van was reported to be driving west of Innisfail near Highway 22. Eventually, a tire deflation device was used to stop it, and the male suspect fled into a wooded area before being arrested without incident. The list of charges includes theft of a motor vehicle, plus two outstanding warrants for theft of a motor vehicle, and theft under $5,000. It's rodeo week in the town of Sundry. There will be a pancake breakfast this coming Saturday from 7 a.m. until 10 in the Friesen Brothers East parking lot. Then the parade will start at 10 a.m. and this year's theme is celebrating our Sundry pioneers. And a chance to discover Didsbury is on tap this week from 5 p.m. until 8 o'clock on Wednesday at the Didsbury Memorial Complex. There will be vendors from local clubs, groups, teams, and organizations for information and registration. There will also be Try It Pickleball, a bouncy castle, a petting zoo, a barbecue supper by the Didsbury Lions Club, and more. For these stories and more, you can visit our website, mymountainviewnow.com.
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3: In sports, the Carolina Hurricanes are Stanley Cup champions. They took the final series 4-2 and captured the cup thanks to a 3-0 win in Vegas on Sunday night. Canes captain Jordan Staal from Thunder Bay, Ontario, was named the Conn Smythe Trophy winner as the most valuable player of the playoffs. It's the second NHL championship for Carolina. The Canes last won the cup back in 2006. The East Coast Hockey League's Kelly Cup final could be decided tonight. It includes a pair of players from Olds with forward Jet Jones and the Florida Everblades up 3-2 in the best of seven series on defenseman Charlie Wright and the Kansas City Mavericks. The Mavericks will host Florida for Game 6 tonight. And as they're on 96.5 The Ranch on Sunday, Chance Vegan from Calgary won the WPCA's tour stop at the Medicine Hat Stampede. It is Vegan's third straight year of winning the World Professional Chuckwagon Association event in Medicine Hat, and he beat Logan Gorst and Lane Flat in the Dash for Cash to secure the title. The WPCA now heads to the Wainwright Stampede with races starting at 5 p.m. from Thursday through Sunday. That's your sports update.
2: Good weather.
4: This afternoon, we'll see a high of 25 degrees. There's also a 30% chance of showers throughout the day. We'll see a 30% chance of showers continuing through the evening and overnight. Tonight, a low of 11 degrees. Tomorrow, periods of rain, a high of 19 degrees. Tomorrow night, 30% chance of showers once again, a low of 9. 16 degrees and a mix of sun and cloud for Wednesday. Thursday, 16 degrees and a mix of sun and cloud once again. Sunshine for Friday, a high of 19 degrees. Currently in the area, it is overcast, lightly raining, and 13 degrees.
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4: Look at the highways, the secondary highways this morning. It is lightly raining, but there's nothing that's going to be slowing you down on your commute this morning. However, if that's not the case where you are, pull over where it's nice and safe and let us know what's going on through the Kemp Clark Ford text line or through the telephone line. At the moment, all the buses are running on time and all schools are open in both school divisions. We will be keeping an eye on that situation as the morning continues as well. Let's take a look at your road report from Integra Tire in Sundry.
5: Her dream job was to be the fifth Ninja Turtle. She talks for a living instead.
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0: might be something that you're doing right now or you're getting ready to do. What is your commute time to and from work? Shoot me a text, 586-7625. So many of us have super long commute times here. I mean, it checks out. It checks out completely, actually, if you don't work here in town or if you don't live here in town, but you do work here in town. And while long commutes may sound annoying and draining, this text here has a different perspective on it. It says, my drive is about an hour each way. I actually really like it. Driving is really relaxing for me, and it's nice to have that alone time. Yeah, that's a decent silver lining there. You get your music, you get to sit down, you just breathe, be alone, decompress after work. I don't know how relaxing it would be in the morning. For me, that would just be, like, anxiety-inducing. I just want to, like, get there and get to work, you know? Who knew long drives could be self-care? Maybe this is a sign to shift perspective. Maybe it's a good thing. Who knows?
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1: Goat weather.
7: This afternoon, we'll see a high of 25 degrees. There's also a 30% chance of showers throughout the day. We'll see a 30% chance of showers continuing through the evening and overnight. Tonight, a low of 11 degrees. Tomorrow, periods of rain, a high of 19 degrees. Tomorrow night, 30% chance of showers once again, a low of 9. 16 degrees and a mix of sun and cloud for Wednesday. Thursday, 16 degrees and a mix of sun and cloud once again. Sunshine for Friday, a high of 19 degrees. Currently in the area, it is overcast, lightly raining, and 13 degrees.
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0: So something you may not know about me is that I used to, actually, until very recently, was working up in on the radio station up in Vegreville, Alberta. And when I was working in Vegreville, I was driving in from Tofield every day where I lived. Every single day. My commute was about an hour. Hour each way in the wintertime. So, since I've moved here, it's been dramatically reduced. My commute time is literally 5 minutes because it's within town. And I'm sure a lot of you that both live in town and work in town can relate to that. And having experienced now both a long and a short commute time, I know which one I prefer personally. But which one do you prefer? We've been talking about commute times, the long, the short, the pros, the cons, all that good stuff. This text here says, my job moved from here in town to Red Deer, one of the worst things that's ever happened to me, LOL. Oh boy, it's fine when there isn't any delays on the QE2, but most days that is not the case. Yeah, the 2 days out of the whole year when it's completely smooth sailing on the QE2, eh? Maybe someday they'll get that monorail project up and going, the train that'll run between Edmonton and Calgary. But I guess that is just more construction, so there really isn't any winning.
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1: I'm Justin Goulet with your information update. The most recent Olds RCMP quarterly report was presented to town council last week, and it highlighted community engagement efforts. Mayor Dan Daly says he is very much in favor of seeing local police make efforts to be more visible and part of the community. He feels it's a great idea and a great incentive for our town.
2: With their community walks, with their visits to high school, talking to people on the street and so forth, and now they're talking about doing bike patrols, things like that. That is so proactive on their part to be able to have themselves out in the community and being accessible for people that may not always want to go into a station to talk to them.
1: The quarterly reporting period for the Olds RCMP saw officers issue 57 traffic enforcement tickets, remove 12 impaired drivers from the road. They also responded to 22 domestic violence-related files, and they investigated 25 theft-related files. A 38-year-old man from Clearwater County faces charges after a delivery van was reportedly stolen from the Red Deer Resort and Casino. It happened on June 10th, and the van was reported to be driving west of Innisfail near Highway 22. Eventually, a tire deflation device was used to stop it, and the male suspect fled into a wooded area before being arrested without incident. The list of charges includes theft of a motor vehicle, plus two outstanding warrants for theft of a motor vehicle and theft under $5,000. It's rodeo week in the town of Sundry. There will be a pancake breakfast this coming Saturday from 7 a.m. until 10 in the Friesen Brothers East parking lot. Then the parade will start at 10 a.m. and this year's theme is celebrating our Sundry pioneers. And a chance to discover Didsbury is on tap this week from 5 p.m. until 8 o'clock on Wednesday at the Didsbury Memorial Complex. There will be vendors from local clubs, groups, teams, and organizations for information and registration. There will also be Try It Pickleball, a bouncy castle, a petting zoo, a barbecue supper by the Didsbury Lions Club, and more. For these stories and more, you can visit our website, MyMountainViewNow.com.
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3: In sports, the Carolina Hurricanes are Stanley Cup champions. They took the final series 4-2 and captured the cup thanks to a 3-0 win in Vegas on Sunday night. Canes captain Jordan Staal from Thunder Bay, Ontario, was named the Conn Smythe Trophy winner as the most valuable player of the playoffs. It's the second NHL championship for Carolina. The Canes last won the cup back in 2006. The East Coast Hockey League's Kelly Cup final could be decided tonight. It includes a pair of players from Olds with forward Jet Jones and the Florida Everblades up 3-2 in the best of seven series on defenseman Charlie Wright and the Kansas City Mavericks. The Mavericks will host Florida for Game 6 tonight. And as they're on 96.5 The Ranch on Sunday, Chance Vegan from Calgary won the WPCA's tour stop at the Medicine Hat Stampede. It is Vegan's third straight year of winning the World Professional Chuckwagon Association event in Medicine Hat, and he beat Logan Gorst and Lane Flat in the Dash for Cash to secure the title. The WPCA now heads to the Wainwright Stampede with races starting at 5 p.m. from Thursday through Sunday. That's your sports update.
0: Goat weather.
4: This afternoon we'll see a high of 25 degrees. There's also a 30% chance of showers throughout the day. We'll see a 30% chance of showers continuing through the evening and overnight tonight, a low of 11 degrees. Tomorrow, periods of rain, a high of 19 degrees. Tomorrow night, 30% chance of showers once again, a low of 9. 16 degrees and a mix of sun and cloud for Wednesday. Thursday, 16 degrees and a mix of sun and cloud once again. Sunshine for Friday, a high of 19 degrees. Currently in the area, it is overcast, lightly raining, and 13 degrees.
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happy Monday morning. Good morning. I'm Sierra. Is it fair to say that it's officially summer yet? Because I know it's technically not until June the 21st, which feels like, you know, stupid. Because it feels like we've had summer weather for quite a while already, you know? A lot of people think that the beginning of summer is May long weekend, and that was forever ago now. So today's high is like 25 degrees, which feels pretty summer to me. The sun just came out from behind a cloud. Sun's beaming in. Feels summery. And I want to know, have you caved and gotten AC for your house yet? It's an interesting question, right? Because do we really have enough heat, enough really hot days where it's worth the investment and the upfront cost and the maintenance and stuff? Some people seem to think so. Summer heat waves have felt a lot more frequent, and AC is way more widespread than it used to be like 10 or even like 5 years ago, you know? You ask, like, your neighbors, a lot of them have those AC units pumping. And it is nice, isn't it? To be in a house or a building with AC. Oh, man. Oh, man. It's amazing. But again, there's the money. Does your house have AC yet? Shoot me a text. 586-7625. And if you don't have AC, what is holding you back? And how are you coping with that heat when it does come? Because the sun's not so bad as long as there's a breeze, hey? Here's Lynyrd Skynyrd.

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0: kid, did your house have AC? I'm guessing that's pretty unlikely. Most houses didn't then. Most still don't now, but it's becoming more of a thing. Tons of people have AC now. Have you caved into it yet? Have you gotten AC for your house? Have those heat waves in the summer finally become too much for you? This text here says, I still haven't gotten AC at my house. We're trying to see how long we can stick it out with just using open windows. Yeah, that is the classic. That's the childhood right there. Open windows in the basement in your underwear. It's a classic. I spent all of my summers as a kid sleeping in the basement. Not in my bedroom. We just piled everyone into the basement, and that's where we slept. Luckily, it was, back then at least, it was usually like only a couple days out of the year. Maybe a week. It feels now we've expanded to probably 2 weeks out of the summer where it's just unbearably hot outside. I don't know. I mean, the other thing that you used to be able to do, if you don't want to put that investment into getting an AC unit, just flee from your home. Go to the mall, you know? Malls have AC. It's a great way to do it.
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1: I'm Justin Goulet with your information update. The most recent Olds RCMP quarterly report was presented to town council last week, and it highlighted community engagement efforts. Mayor Dan Daly says he is very much in favor of seeing local police make efforts to be more visible and part of the community. He feels it's a great idea and a great incentive for our town.
2: With their community walks, with their visits to high school, talking to people on the street and so forth, and now they're talking about doing bike patrols, things like that. That is so proactive on their part to be able to have themselves out in the community and being accessible for people that may not always want to go into a station to talk to them.
1: The quarterly report

0: During period for the Olds RCMP saw officers issue 57 traffic enforcement tickets, remove 12 impaired drivers from the road. They also responded to 22 domestic violence-related files, and they investigated 25 theft-related files. A 38-year-old man from Clearwater County faces charges after a delivery van was reportedly stolen from the Red Deer Resort and Casino. It happened on June 10th, and the van was reported to be driving west of Innisfail near Highway 22. Eventually, a tire deflation device was used to stop it, and the male suspect fled into a wooded area before being arrested without incident. The list of charges includes theft of a motor vehicle, plus two outstanding warrants for theft of a motor vehicle, and theft under $5,000. It's rodeo week in the town of Sundry. There will be a pancake breakfast this coming Saturday from 7 a.m. until 10 in the Friesen Brothers East parking lot. Then the parade will start at 10 a.m. and this year's theme is celebrating our Sundry pioneers. And a chance to discover Didsbury is on tap this week from 5 p.m. until 8 o'clock on Wednesday at the Didsbury Memorial Complex. There will be vendors from local clubs, groups, teams, and organizations for information and registration. There will also be Try It Pickleball, a bouncy castle, a petting zoo, a barbecue supper by the Didsbury Lions Club, and more. For these stories and more, you can visit our website, mymountainviewnow.com.
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2: In sports, the Carolina Hurricanes are Stanley Cup champions. They took the final series 4-2 and captured the cup thanks to a 3-0 win in Vegas on Sunday night. Canes captain Jordan Staal from Thunder Bay, Ontario, was named the Conn Smythe Trophy winner as the most valuable player of the playoffs. It's the second NHL championship for Carolina. The Canes last won the cup back in 2006. The East Coast Hockey League's Kelly Cup final could be decided tonight. It includes a pair of players from Olds with forward Jet Jones and the Florida Everblades up 3-2 in the best of seven series on defenseman Charlie Wright and the Kansas City Mavericks. The Mavericks will host Florida for Game 6 tonight. And as heard on 96.5 The Ranch on Sunday, Chance Vegan from Calgary won the WPCA's tour stop at the Medicine Hat Stampede. It is Vegan's third straight year of winning the World Professional Chuckwagon Association event in Medicine Hat, and he beat Logan Gorst and Lane Flatt in the Dash for Cash to secure the title. The WPCA now heads to the Wainwright Stampede with races starting at 5 p.m. from Thursday through Sunday. That's your sports update.
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1: Goat Weather.
4: This afternoon, we've got a 30% chance of showers. We're expecting a high of 25 degrees. We'll also see a 30% chance of showers continuing through the evening. And overnight tonight, a low of 11 degrees. Periods of rain tomorrow, 19 degrees for a high. 9 degrees overnight tomorrow night with a 30% chance of showers. 16 degrees and a mix of sun and cloud for Wednesday. 16 and a mix of sun and cloud again for Thursday. Friday, sunshine and 19 degrees.
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4: Out on the QE2 and secondary highway, looking pretty good. Bare and dry conditions everywhere. Nothing really to report that might slow you down. However, if that's not the case where you are, give us a call or text us on the Cam Clark Ford text line. In the school divisions, the Chinook Sedge School Division bus 001 is canceled due to no driver today. The rest of the buses are running on time in both school divisions, and all schools are open. That's been a look at your road report from Integra Tire in Sundry.
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0: Looking at the clock, looking at the calendar, looks like Monday, looks like morning. So that means it's time for the Monday Morning McCafe Break, featured by McDonald's and 104.5 The Goat. Here in Olds, it shows a local business that you appreciate all that they do for the community with the Monday Morning McCafe Break. Basically, we get you to nominate a bunch of businesses that deserve a Monday morning caffeine kick, and we stop by, say hi, deliver McDonald's coffee and treats. Gives them a little boost. Any business, any organization here in town, around town, let us know. And I've got this week's winner here for us today, and it is Ecole Olds Elementary School here in Olds. Congratulations to the staff there. We'll be seeing you very, very soon. Congratulations, and thank you for all you do for your community, for the dedication to the kids, to the parents. We all super, super appreciate it. Even if we don't have kids in school, the effects are felt around the community, and we're truly, really, really lucky to have your staff here. So thank you, and we'll be seeing you very, very soon.
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1: Good weather.
5: This afternoon, we've got a 30% chance of showers. We're expecting a high of 25 degrees. We'll also see a 30% chance of showers continuing through the evening. And overnight, tonight, a low of 11 degrees. Periods of rain tomorrow, 19 degrees for a high. 9 degrees overnight to tomorrow night with a 30% chance of showers. 16 degrees and a mix of sun and cloud for Wednesday. 16 and a mix of sun and cloud again for Thursday. Friday, sunshine and 19 degrees.
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0: Being too cold is one thing, because you could just put on more layers, more sweaters, more jackets, more blankets. Being too hot is quite another thing. You can only get so naked, right? So, have you caved, and have you gotten AC for your house yet? Have the heat waves finally gotten too much for you? They're too bad, they're bad enough that you finally put the money down and you just do it, and you enjoy having a cool house. This text here says, I wish. It's not really worth the price to me yet, but AC is really nice to have. Yeah, that's the thing. The justification is hard. Like, how many days of continuous heat would make you cave and get AC? Because I think, to be honest, if I'm being completely honest with myself, I can probably handle it for 2 weeks. Probably two weeks of just straight up, like, 35 degree or more heat before I'm, like, looking for a unit on Facebook Marketplace. How long do you think that you could go? Do you think you could push a month? 2 months? Oh boy, that'd be impossible, right? You'd be living off of shorts and t-shirts. I don't know if I could do it.
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1: I'm Justin Goulet with your information update. The most recent Olds RCMP quarterly report was presented to town council last week, and it highlighted community engagement efforts. Mayor Dan Daly says he is very much in favor of seeing local police make efforts to be more visible and part of the community. He feels it's a great idea and a great incentive for our town.
2: With their community walks, with their visits to high school, talking to people on the street and so forth, and now they're talking about doing bike patrols, things like that. That is so proactive on their part to be able to have themselves out in the community and being accessible for people that may not always want to go into a station to talk to them.
1: The quarterly reporting period for the Olds RCMP saw officers issue 57 traffic enforcement tickets, remove 12

0: There's Big Wreck with Albatross here on 104.5 The Goat. Have you ever gotten lost? Far away from home? And far away could be across the world. Far away could be 5 minutes from your house, but you didn't know where you were because you were a kid. What are your stories of getting lost? And, importantly, how did you end up getting found? Unless you're still lost. In which case, I'm sorry. Google Maps is a thing. You can download that. It's free. This text here says, on vacation in Japan, we didn't speak or read the language. We were trying to figure out the transit system. We got so lost, but we still had the best time. Yeah, sometimes getting lost is part of the fun, right? On vacation, everything's fun. So it doesn't really even matter, right? It's like an unplanned adventure, getting to explore the transit systems in Japan. Until you start getting hungry, or you start missing buses or flights or tours or anything like that, and then your plans get really screwed up. In the darkest moments, you will find out what each other are made of.
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0: So we're talking about getting lost away from home. This text here over on the Cam Clark Ford Rock Line says, I used to take the bus home from junior high in Edmonton. First day of school, I got on the wrong bus to go home. Ended up in a neighborhood that I did not know. This was before cell phones, so I had to go into a store and ask them to call my parents to pick me up. Oh, junior high, that's embarrassing. It's super scary for kids as well, because the world just feels so big, right? Or at least it did to me back then, you know? Like, the next neighborhood over, that's the edge of the world. You need, at that point, you're just, like, mentally preparing yourself as a kid. Like, I need to get a new family, I need to change my name, start a new life, go to a new school. Everything's changed. That's the other side of the world, man.
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1: Goat weather.
8: This afternoon, we've got a 30% chance of showers. We're expecting a high of 25 degrees. We'll also see a 30% chance of showers continuing through the evening. And overnight, tonight, a low of 11 degrees. Periods of rain tomorrow, 19 degrees for a high. 9 degrees overnight tomorrow night with a 30% chance of showers. 16 degrees and a mix of sun and cloud for Wednesday. 16 and a mix of sun and cloud again for Thursday. Friday, sunshine and 19 degrees.
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0: Cause I gotta have faith. Ooh, I gotta have faith. Because I gotta have faith, faith, faith. I gotta have faith, faith, faith. George Michael here on 104.5 The Goat. How's it going? I'm Sierra. Thank you so much for joining me today. That's gonna do it for the show. Oh boy, Monday morning, hey? Ugh. Halfway through June, everything is weird. Time is weird. And I know I talk about that every day, but time is just freaky. I don't love it. Anyways, have a good rest of your day. I'll see you tomorrow. Enjoy the rest of your Monday. Have a good one.
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3: Good weather.
4: This afternoon, we've got a 30% chance of showers. We're expecting a high of 25 degrees. We'll also see a 30% chance of showers continuing through the evening. And overnight tonight, a low of 11 degrees. Periods of rain tomorrow, 19 degrees for a high. 9 degrees overnight tomorrow night with a 30% chance of showers. 16 degrees and a mix of sun and cloud for Wednesday. 16 and a mix of sun and cloud again for Thursday. Friday, sunshine and 19 degrees.
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0: Goat weather.
4: This afternoon, we've got a 30% chance of showers. We're expecting a high of 25 degrees. We'll also see a 30% chance of showers continuing through the evening. And overnight tonight, a low of 11 degrees. Periods of rain tomorrow, 19 degrees for a high. 9 degrees overnight tomorrow night with a 30% chance of showers. 16 degrees and a mix of sun and cloud for Wednesday. 16 and a mix of sun and cloud again for Thursday. Friday, sunshine and 19 degrees.
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1: I'm Justin Goulet with your information update. The most recent Olds RCMP quarterly report was presented to Town Council last week, and it highlighted community engagement efforts. Mayor Dan Daly says he is very much in favor of seeing local police make efforts to be more visible and part of the community. He feels it's a great idea and a great incentive for our town.
2: With their community walks, with their visits to high school, talking to people on the street and so forth, and now they're talking about doing bike patrols, things like that. That is so proactive on their part to be able to have themselves out in the community and being accessible for people that may not always want to go into a station to talk to them.
1: The quarterly reporting period for the Olds RCMP saw officers issue 57 traffic enforcement tickets, remove 12 impaired drivers from the road. They also responded to 22 domestic violence-related files, and they investigated 25 theft-related files. A 38-year-old man from Clearwater County faces charges after a delivery van was reportedly stolen from the Red Deer Resort and Casino. It happened on June 10th, and the van was reported to be driving west of Innisfail near Highway 22. Eventually, a tire deflation device was used to stop it, and the male suspect fled into a wooded area before being arrested without incident. The list of charges includes theft of a motor vehicle, plus two outstanding warrants for theft of a motor vehicle and theft under $5,000. It's rodeo week in the town of Sundry. There will be a pancake breakfast this coming Saturday from 7 a.m. until 10 in the Friesen Brothers East parking lot. Then the parade will start at 10 a.m. and this year's theme is celebrating our Sundry pioneers. And a chance to discover Didsbury is on tap this week. From 5 p.m. until 8 o'clock on Wednesday at the Didsbury Memorial Complex, there will be vendors from local clubs, groups, teams, and organizations for information and registration. There will also be a try at pickleball, a bouncy castle, a petting zoo, a barbecue supper by the Didsbury Lions Club, and more. For these stories and more, you can visit our website, MyMountainViewNow.com.
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4: In sports, the Carolina Hurricanes are Stanley Cup champions. They took the final series 4-2 and captured the cup thanks to a 3-0 win in Vegas on Sunday night. Canes captain Jordan Staal from Thunder Bay, Ontario, was named the Conn Smythe Trophy winner as the most valuable player of the playoffs. It's the second NHL championship for Carolina. The Canes last won the cup back in 2006. The East Coast Hockey League's Kelly Cup final could be decided tonight. It includes a pair of players from Olds with forward Jet Jones and the Florida Everblades up 3-2 in the best of seven series on defenseman Charlie Wright and the Kansas City Mavericks. The Mavericks will host Florida for Game 6 tonight. And as they're on 96.5 The Ranch on Sunday, Chance Vegan from Calgary won the WPCA's Tour Stop at the Medicine Hat Stampede. It is Vegan's third straight year of winning the World Professional Chuck Wagon Association event in Medicine Hat, and he beat Logan Gorst and Lane Flatt in the Dash for Cash to secure the title. The WPCA now heads to the Wainwright Stampede with races starting at 5 p.m. from Thursday through Sunday. That's your sports update.
0: Good weather.
5: This afternoon, we've got a 30% chance of showers. We're expecting a high of 25 degrees. We'll also see a 30% chance of showers continuing through the evening. And overnight tonight, a low of 11 degrees. Periods of rain tomorrow, 19 degrees for a high. 9 degrees overnight tomorrow night with a 30% chance of showers. 16 degrees and a mix of sun and cloud for Wednesday. 16 and a mix of sun and cloud again for Thursday. Friday, sunshine and 19 degrees.
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9: I'm meteorologist David Spence with Rural Roots Canada. What starts as a workable week quickly turns into yet another stretch of active weather. Today is likely your best opportunity for field work. Highs reach the mid-20s, winds remain manageable, and most of Central Alberta stays dry through the afternoon. But tomorrow, everything changes. Widespread showers develop across Alberta, followed by severe thunderstorm potential in the afternoon and evening. Large hail, strong wind, localized heavy rain are all possible tomorrow. And Wednesday's shaping up to be a big weather day, too. Thunderstorms are possible from morning onward, with strong wind gusts and rapidly changing conditions. Temperatures will cool sharply to the mid-teens. Thursday remains active, although southern and central Alberta could see some improvement later on in the day. On Friday, still, scattered storms and isolated severe weather is still possible. By the weekend, additional showers and thunderstorms are expected, but those will be mainly concentrated to the west over the foothills. For Rural Routes Canada, I'm meteorologist David Spence.
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12: 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Feed wheat is down $2 at $3.07 per ton or $8.36 per bushel. And corn is down $1 at $2.95 per metric ton. In the milling wheat markets, July Minneapolis futures are lower 9 cents at $6.13 with local hard red spring bid for June-July movement at $7.80 per bushel. In the oilseeds, July canola futures slipped $4.90 at $7.52.30 per ton or $17.06 per bushel. In the pulse markets, nearby red lentil prices are trading at 24 cents per pound and yellow peas remain at $7.75. 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
0: Goat weather.
5: For the rest of the day today, we're going to be seeing mainly cloudy conditions with a 30% chance of showers. Our temperature is going to be hovering around 25 degrees, wind gusting to 40 kilometers an hour. Overnight tonight, those mainly cloudy conditions are sticking with us as we drop down to a low of 13 degrees. Tomorrow morning, mainly cloudy conditions and 18 degrees. Right now in the town of Olds, mainly cloudy, 30% chance of showers, and 25 degrees.
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5: Good weather.
6: For the rest of the day today, we're going to be seeing mainly cloudy conditions with a 30% chance of showers. Our temperature is going to be hovering around 25 degrees, wind gusting to 40 kilometers an hour. Overnight tonight, those mainly cloudy conditions are sticking with us as we drop down to a low of 13 degrees. Tomorrow morning, mainly cloudy conditions and 18 degrees. Right now in the town of Olds, mainly cloudy, 30% chance of showers and 25 degrees.
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1: I'm Cass Patterson with your information update. The most recent Olds RCMP quarterly report was presented to council last week and is highlighting community engagement efforts. Mayor Dan Daly says that he is very much in favor of seeing local police make efforts to be more visible and part of the community. He feels it is a great idea and a great incentive for the town.
2: With their community walks, with their visits to high school, talking to people on the street and so forth, and now they're talking about doing bike patrols, things like that. That is so proactive on their part to be able to have themselves out in the community and being accessible for people that may not always want to go into a station to talk to them.
1: The quarterly reporting period for the Olds RCMP saw officers issue 57 traffic enforcement tickets, remove 12 impaired drivers from the road, and also responded to 22 domestic violence-related files and investigated 25 theft-related files. A 38-year-old man from Clearwater County faces charges after a delivery van was stolen from the Red Deer Resort and Casino. It happened on June 10th, and the van was reported to be driving west of Innisfail near Highway 22. Eventually, a tire deflation device was used to stop it, and the suspect fled into a wooded area before being arrested without incident. The list of charges include theft of a motor vehicle, plus two outstanding warrants for theft of a motor vehicle and theft under $5,000. It's Rodeo Week in the town of Sundry. There will be a pancake breakfast on Saturday from 7 until 10 a.m. in the Friesen Brothers East parking lot. Then the parade will start at 10 a.m. and this year's theme is celebrating our Sundry pioneers. A chance to discover Didsbury is on tap this week from 5 p.m. until 8 o'clock on Wednesday. The Didsbury Memorial Complex will see vendors from local clubs, groups, teams, and organizations for information and registration. There will also be Try It Pickleball, a bouncy castle, a petting zoo, a barbecue supper by the Didsbury Lions Club, and more. That's your information update.
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0: Goat weather.
4: For the rest of the day today, we're going to be seeing mainly cloudy conditions with a 30% chance of showers. Our temperature is going to be hovering around 25 degrees, wind gusting to 40 kilometers an hour. Overnight tonight, those mainly cloudy conditions are sticking with us as we drop down to a low of 13 degrees. Tomorrow morning, mainly cloudy conditions and 18 degrees. Right now in the town of Olds, mainly cloudy, 30% chance of showers and 25 degrees.
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0: Those artists you just can't get enough of. Three songs from your favorite artists. It's the 3 at 3.

0: tell her about it. That is Billy Joel wrapping up your 3 of 3 here on this Monday afternoon. I hope your Monday's been going well so far. It's been kind of, a mix. It's been sort of overcast but sunny at the same time. It's one of those deceptive days that if you spend too much time outside, you're going to get a sunburn and you go, well, it was clouds in the sky. What happened? How? It'll just happen. Anyways, hope you enjoyed your weekend. We are back at it for this week. Of course, we've got all sorts of fun stuff rolling your way this week, including chuck wagon races over there on 96.5 The Ranch, coming from Wainwright Stampede. We'll talk about that and more. But right now, sit back, relax, enjoy the rest of your afternoon here on The GOAT.
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Marcy Playground. 26 minutes now to 4 o'clock. Happy Monday, or I guess just welcome to Monday, or hopefully you're enjoying your Monday. It's not really a happy Monday. I mean, I don't know about you, but my weekend was just way too short. And waking up this morning was just one of those things that I was like, do I really want, who's going to miss me if I don't get out of bed today? That was my question. That seems to be the question that a lot of people ask themselves from time to time. Who's going to miss me if I don't get out of bed? Yeah? All right. We'll see what happens from there. Anyways, we got more coming up for you just a bit. The GOAT. Selling.

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5: Goat weather.
6: For the rest of the day today, we're going to be seeing mainly cloudy conditions with a 30% chance of showers. Our temperature is going to be hovering around 25 degrees, wind gusting to 40 kilometers an hour. Overnight tonight, those mainly cloudy conditions are sticking with us as we drop down to a low of 13 degrees. Tomorrow morning, mainly cloudy conditions and 18 degrees. Right now in the town of Olds, mainly cloudy, 30% chance of showers and 25 degrees.
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0: Soul Sister, it's Train. How you doing? 13 minutes to 4 on this Monday afternoon, and I do hope your Monday's been going well. Coming up this week, of course, this weekend is not only Father's Day, but it's also Summer Oldstice up there in Uptown Olds. Don't miss all the fun of Oldstice. Hopefully it doesn't get rained out this year. I know it happened last year that it did, but fingers crossed that the weather actually cooperates this year and doesn't rain us out. So fingers crossed, everybody follow me in just positive thoughts to the universe. Please clear the clouds. Please make sure that it doesn't rain. And if it's going to rain Saturday, please hold off until after 5 o'clock in the afternoon so that all the vehicles can get back home and back under wraps before it starts dumping. So fingers crossed there. But yes, Summer Oldstice is still scheduled to be in Uptown Olds this weekend, so get ready for that. It's going to be a great time.
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1: I'm Cass Patterson with your information update. The most recent Olds RCMP quarterly report was presented to council last week and is highlighting community engagement efforts. Mayor Dan Daly says that he is very much in favor of seeing local police make efforts to be more visible and part of the community. He feels it is a great idea and a great incentive for the town.
2: With their community walks, with their visits to high school, talking to people on the street and so forth, and now they're talking about doing bike patrols, things like that. That is so proactive on their part to be able to have themselves out in the community and being accessible for people that may not always want to go into a station to talk to them.
1: The quarterly reporting period for the Olds RCMP saw officers issue 57 traffic enforcement tickets, remove 12 impaired drivers from the road, and also responded to 22 domestic violence-related files and investigated 25 theft-related files. A 38-year-old man from Clearwater County faces charges after a delivery van was stolen from the Red Deer Resort and Casino. It happened on June 10th, and the van was reported to be driving west of Innisfail near Highway 22. Eventually, a tire deflation device was used to stop it, and the suspect fled into a wooded area before being arrested without incident. The list of charges include theft of a motor vehicle, plus two outstanding warrants for theft of a motor vehicle and theft under $5,000. It's rodeo week in the town of Sundry. There will be a pancake breakfast on Saturday from 7 until 10 a.m. in the Friesen Brothers East parking lot. Then the parade will start at 10 a.m., and this year's theme is celebrating our Sundry pioneers. A chance to discover Didsbury is on tap this week from 5 p.m. until 8 o'clock on Wednesday. The Didsbury Memorial Complex will see vendors from local clubs, groups, teams, and organizations for information and registration. There will also be Try It Pickleball, a bouncy castle, a petting zoo, a barbecue supper by the Didsbury Lions Club, and more. That's your information update.
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3: For the rest of the day today, we're going to be seeing mainly cloudy conditions with a 30% chance of showers. Our temperature is going to be hovering around 25 degrees, wind gusting to 40 kilometers an hour. Overnight tonight, those mainly cloudy conditions are sticking with us as we drop down to a low of 13 degrees. Tomorrow morning, mainly cloudy conditions and 18 degrees. Right now in the town of Olds, mainly cloudy, 30% chance of showers and 25 degrees.
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3: One major thing you might notice as you're heading home today is the closure of 57th Avenue at Highway 27 going north. You can't get through there. Road's closed. You're being detoured west. So just keep that in mind as you're heading home today. If you do see something else in traffic and you want to let us know, we would super appreciate it. 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Keeps everyone safe out there. The Road Report is brought to you by Integra Tire in Sundry.
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0: Elementary School. 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

0: One Night Love Affair. That's Brian Adams. 26 minutes now to 5 o'clock. Yes, you got less than half an hour before you can go home. Yes, I'm stuck here till 6 o'clock. But no, I don't really mind. It's fine. Anyways, coming up this week, of course, over there on 96.5 The Ranch is the Chuck Wagons for the World Professional Chuck Wagon Association races from Wainwright Stampede. They begin this Thursday, 5 p.m. Don't miss all of the action Thursday through Sunday from Wainwright over there on 96.5 The Ranch. The Ranch is, of course, the official voice on the radio once again of the World Professional Chuck Wagon Associations for the 2026 Chuck Wagon season.
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1: Good weather.
3: For the rest of the day today, we're going to be seeing mainly cloudy conditions with a 30% chance of showers. Our temperature is going to be hovering around 25 degrees, wind gusting to 40 kilometers an hour. Overnight tonight, those mainly cloudy conditions are sticking with us as we drop down to a low of 13 degrees. Tomorrow morning, mainly cloudy conditions and 18 degrees. Right now in the town of Olds, mainly cloudy, 30% chance of showers and 25 degrees.
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0: Jailbreak from Thin Lizzy, 16 minutes to 5 o'clock. And not really jailbreak, but I mean just letting you out after work, I suppose. It's what's going to be happening in the next 15 minutes here. So, yeah, we've got your news, weather, and sports rolling your way at 5 o'clock, as we normally do here on The Goat on a afternoon on the weekdays. And I will meet you out in the car, as I know you're going to be tuning in to The Goat to get you all the way home after work.
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2: I'm Cass Patterson with your information update. The most recent Olds RCMP quarterly report was presented to council last week and is highlighting community engagement efforts. Mayor Dan Daly says that he is very much in favor of seeing local police make efforts to be more visible and part of the community. He feels it is a great idea and a great incentive for the town.
3: With their community walks, with their visits to high school, talking to people on the street and so forth, and now they're talking about doing bike patrols, things like that. That is so proactive on their part to be able to have themselves out in the community and being accessible for people that may not always want to go into a station to talk to them.
2: The quarterly reporting period for the Olds RCMP saw officers issue 57 traffic enforcement tickets, remove 12 impaired drivers from the road, and also responded to 22 domestic violence-related files and investigated 25 theft-related files. A 38-year-old man from Clearwater County faces charges after a delivery van was stolen from the Red Deer Resort and Casino. It happened on June 10th, and the van was reported to be driving west of Innisfail near Highway 22. Eventually, a tire deflation device was used to stop it, and the suspect fled into a wooded area before being arrested without incident. The list of charges include theft of a motor vehicle, plus two outstanding warrants for theft of a motor vehicle and theft under $5,000. It's rodeo week in the town of Sundry. There will be a pancake breakfast on Saturday from 7 until 10 a.m. in the Friesen Brothers East parking lot. Then the parade will start at 10 a.m. and this year's theme is celebrating our Sundry pioneers. A chance to discover Didsbury is on tap this week from 5 p.m. until 8 o'clock on Wednesday. The Didsbury Memorial Complex will see vendors from local clubs, groups, teams, and organizations for information and registration. There will also be Try It Pickleball, a bouncy castle, a petting zoo, a barbecue supper by the Didsbury Lions Club, and more. That's your information update.
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4: In sports, the Carolina Hurricanes are Stanley Cup champions. They took the final series 4-2 and captured the cup thanks to a 3-0 win in Vegas on Sunday night. Canes captain Jordan Staal from Thunder Bay, Ontario, was named the Conn Smythe Trophy winner as the most valuable player of the playoffs. It's the second NHL championship for Carolina. The Canes last won the cup back in 2006. The East Coast Hockey League's Kelly Cup final could be decided tonight. It includes a pair of players from Olds with forward Jet Jones and the Florida Everblades up 3-2 in the best of seven series on defenseman Charlie Wright and the Kansas City Mavericks. The Mavericks will host Florida for Game 6 tonight. And as they're on 96.5 The Ranch on Sunday, Chance Vegan from Calgary won the WPCA's tour stop at the Medicine Hat Stampede. It is Vegan's third straight year of winning the World Professional Chuckwagon Association event in Medicine Hat, and he beat Logan Gorst and Lane Flat in the Dash for Cash to secure the title. The WPCA now heads to the Wainwright Stampede with races starting at 5 p.m. from Thursday through Sunday. That's your sports update.
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6: For the rest of the day today, we're going to be seeing mainly cloudy conditions with a 30% chance of showers. Our temperature is going to be hovering around 25 degrees, wind gusting to 40 kilometers an hour. Overnight tonight, those mainly cloudy conditions are sticking with us as we drop down to a low of 13 degrees. Tomorrow morning, mainly cloudy conditions and 18 degrees. Right now in the town of Olds, mainly cloudy, 30% chance of showers and 25 degrees.
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0: We Belong. That's Pat Benatar. Good evening. It's 16 minutes after 5 o'clock as you're rolling your way home after work. I am still here for a little bit longer, but that's okay. Speaking of rolling in, the cars of the Mountain View Pistons are going to be rolling into Uptown Olds this weekend with, of course, Summer Oldstice taking place, and the show and shine, as is tradition in Uptown Olds, will be also happening. Fingers crossed the weather cooperates, but at the moment, still scheduled to be good. So that's what we're going to be happening all weekend. We're going to have a whole bunch of fun, but Saturday, of course, is going to be a great time in Uptown Olds. It is Summer Oldstice.
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0: Huey Lewis, the news, the heart of rock and roll. 29 minutes to 6. How are you doing? How's your evening going so far? I know you're probably all the way home. If not already home, then you are getting close to it. But thanks for hanging out here. Nonetheless, coming up this weekend, of course, is the Wainwright Stampede. Well, this week, really. Thursday, Friday, Saturday, and Sunday. And you can catch the World Professional Chuck Wagon Association races over there on 96.5 The Ranch Thursday through Sunday. Don't miss it. It's going to be a great time. Of course, more World Professional Chuck Wagon Association action throughout the rest of the season, which wraps up middle of August. But we have to get through Wainwright, then Pinoca, then the Calgary Stampede after that, too, and more. So you can tune in to 96.5 The Ranch for all of the World Professional Chuck Wagon Association race action throughout the entire season. Back here on The GOAT, there's more coming up.
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7: For the rest of the day today, we're going to be seeing mainly cloudy conditions with a 30% chance of showers. Our temperature is going to be hovering around 25 degrees, wind gusting to 40 kilometers an hour. Overnight tonight, those mainly cloudy conditions are sticking with us as we drop down to a low of 13 degrees. Tomorrow morning, mainly cloudy conditions and 18 degrees. Right now in the town of Olds, mainly cloudy, 30% chance of showers and 25 degrees.
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0: Rock and roll is a vicious game. That's April Wine. It is 18 minutes now to 6 o'clock. April Wine, of course, was here a few years ago now for Oldstoberfest. That was a great time. The Oldstoberfest committee will be meeting this week, so we'll be checking out what's going on there. And as usual, as information becomes available and as we can release it, we will definitely tell you what's going on with Oldstoberfest 2026. But yes, there will indeed be an Oldstoberfest 2026 coming up in September. That's going to do it for me for today. I'll be back tomorrow afternoon, as I usually am, at 3 o'clock. Sierra, of course, here at 6 a.m. tomorrow morning to get you up bright and early for your Tuesday. But until I see you then, Twilight Bocane's my name. That's all my time. I'm out of here. Stay safe, stay healthy, and stay out of trouble. I'll catch you later.
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